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Oh, baby, baby, baby, baby. 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Oh, do that, baby, I'm doing that one more time. 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I'm going home. I'm going home. 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

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Oh, yeah. 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Oh, baby. 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
1: Woman them a flex and the man them a chant. Cause the 60s style it have to come back. Draw for your bell bottom black heel and frack. Boom shakalak rude boy. 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